0: Ryan's taking big aggressive swings. She's moving that ball around, but just missing it a little wide.
1: She's not a big tipper. You're a leader. You don't want to see her. Line drive serve. Carrie Landmark lets it land. It's in. 4-0 Maryland.
0: Carrie Landmark just didn't follow that all the way to the line.
1: Huskers won the first two, 25-13, 25-20. Here comes the line drive serve. Elena Davis right to Carrie Landmark. Pulls her center off of the pass. Outside set. Trey Sigler, big rip. Dug by the libero. Back row roll shot. Here come the Huskers. Set outside. Trey Sigler. Kaboom! 4-1, Maryland.
0: So you have, you have your middle attacking in that zone, and then you have Terea Sigler also attacking in that zone. So it's almost a double stack play. So Kenna's going on that wide middle set, and then you have Terea on top of her. So the Maryland block jumped with Kenna, and that left Terea with a big opening.
1: Back right pass, not a good one. Set to the right front. Eva Brown takes a big rip. Long, bad pass, bad attack. 4-2, Maryland. Olivia Mauch. She's got one ace in this one. One of the Huskers, 7. Andy's got 3, and then he's got 2. Long shoot set. Big swing, block back, covered outside set. Maryland, Brooklyn Brass, fires it off the Ryan Hunter block. It's in for now. 5-2, Maryland.
0: It's happened a few times today where our right pin blocker doesn't get all the way out to the antenna, so we're just leaving some space for those Maryland left side attackers to attack at.
1: Swing back left, Trace gets it back. Kaboom! Wow! Boy, she's coming forward. There's a lot of force on that attack, Lauren. 5-3.
0: That play, it works because the Maryland block committed with Andy Jackson. So everyone's up with Andy, and then boom, you have Teray up there basically with no block up, and she's able to crush that down.
1: Empty net, served by Lane. He's got two aces, sends it to the back left. Bad pass, Brooklyn Brass, set to the right pin. Ava Brown, shot nice up by Laney above the net. Joust, one by Campbell Flynn. Point big red, 5-4 now. Maryland set 3. Huskers trying to sweep.
0: I would not want to joust with Campbell Flynn or Bergen Riley. They're just, they know how to joust. They win almost every single time they go up.
1: Bergen Riley not playing tonight, just precautionary. When you rest that right ankle. Got a big week coming up. Right side swing, Ava Brown, block back covered, and a beautiful Linda Davidson bump set the left front for the grass. Fires it down for Maryland, 6-4 Terps.
0: Laney was so close. That attack was right by her, but she was still moving. It seemed like she was back on her heels, wasn't able to be on her toes and move forward to get underneath that attack in time.
1: Protecting the back right. Here comes a serve by Ava Brown. Nice pass. Laney will slide. Andy Jackson, kaboom! The block is always late. 6-5 Maryland.
0: Again, JB, I'm going to ask Danny about this in postgame because they just continue to run Andy Jackson on that inside set behind Campbell. It's a quick back set, and I want to know why they're running it. And it's instead of sending her on a traditional slide all the way out to the
1: back. It's working. Here comes the slide by Eva Rohrbach. She fires it off the block and out. Rohrbach finds senior San Diego, California. 7-5 Maryland. Maryland's thinking it's a Saturday night. The library's already closed. Let's keep playing. Served the back middle pass by Laney. Came up on the side. Andy Jackson! Gravity's worst enemy. Gravity's an annoyance. 7-6 Maryland.
0: I love Campbell just keeps going here. I love this. No notes for Campbell Flynn right now. She's studying the middle.
1: I love it.
0: She's STMing.
1: Imagine Andy in science class. All right, let's talk about gravity. She throws her a chum. What's that? She serves her fourth ace. There are only four aces in the deck. Andy Jackson with the launch laser. Off the pass and out of here. Four aces, all of them brought to you by Nebraska Soybean Board. That's 8 for the Huskers. Wow. Huskers have become another Andy Jackson. Finds the middle of the floor. They can't pass her.
0: They can't defend her. They can't pass her.
1: Boy, just let her take on the other team. 1-on-6. Here comes your Husker. Andy Jackson can do it all. Like, remember, you used to play 1-on-1 hoops in the backyard or 1-on-1 football. Same deal. Outside set. This time they did pass her. Left side shot. Now Nebraska quick attack. Kenneth Cogill trying to get in the act. She gets dug. Flipped right back. You're going to hustle. Andy Jackson with the first contact. Center dump. Campbell Flynn, no. Flipped right back by their center. Tote down Nebraska. Tip shot. Left pin. And that's Nebraska gets overdug. Here come the Huskers. Shot by Campbell Flynn. Blocked back. Covered. Bumped over the left. This guy, Pierce, just sneaked in. Off the block and out of here. She's got two swings and one kill. And Nebraska takes the lead 9-7. Set number three. Trying to sweep.
0: I just can't get over Andy Jackson's stats. 10 kills, 2 errors, 16 swings, hitting 500. Then she has 6 aces to go with that, 4 digs, and 4 blocks. Unreal.
1: Big Ten player of the week again, perhaps. Another ace, Andy Jackson. Without a calculator, I think she alone has 6 aces. That's a whole team, usually. Does she need teammates? Is the question when they emerge from this timeout? Does she just come out alone? 10-7 Nebraska timeout, Maryland. This is Big Red Volleyball.
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1: Good pass, set to the left, tip shot across, Sidney Bryant, now Nebraska, set right pin, Ryan Hunter, bang, dug. Now Maryland, again, see that left pin, stuffed! Ryan Hunter, Kenna Kogo, 13-8 Nebraska, 12 away from a sweep.
0: I feel like Kenna hasn't had a lot of chances lately, but Danny Buskin-Kelly has said multiple times Kenna is one of the best blockers on this team. Not saying a lot with some of the numbers that Andy and Manaya put up.
1: Kenna Kogo, this is just her 10th set of the whole year. Left side tip shot dug beautifully by Campbell Flynn. Right side shot, Ryan Hunter. Nice up in the back right by Maryland. Left front, Sidney Bryant. Blocked or a hit the net. Either way, point Nebraska, 14-8, 11 to go.
0: Seems like any time someone for Nebraska goes back behind the service line, they go on runs, multiple points.
1: Huskers have won 9 of the last 10 rallies. Serve from Campbell. Bad pass. Passing worse than an e-bike on the Autobahn. Left front roll shot. Doug now Nebraska. Quick attack. Kenna Kogo off the block. Doug. Above the net. Joust. It's on Nebraska's side. Fed from Correa from the back row. Left front. Whistle. Net violation. Kenna Kogo maybe. Or maybe Ryan Hunter. 14-9.
0: or was it Skylar Pierce on that attack? Mm.

0: 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That's a media timeout. 10 away from a Husker sweep on the road, College Park, Maryland. 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
0: 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Serve to the back left, okay pass, right side swing, Ava Brown. Campbell Flynn, first contact, Charles backwards, chase down, Campbell, hold everything, Caroline Mark bumps it over, Trey Sigler, she attacks, falls backwards, she's okay, ball is wide, an awkward fall, but she's fine, 15-11 Nebraska. Huskers having fun, all smiles. Olivia and Carrie Limbach back there. Terea Sigler in the front row. Campbell Flynn is your seven. And Kenny Cogill and Ryan Hunter finish off the sextet of Huskers. Free ball across by Carrie Limbach. Right side swing, Ava Brown. Nice up by Olivia. Right in system to her center. Quick attack, Kenny Cogill. How did Olivia do that?
7: Olivia is playing on another level. She's just so impressive, picking up everything and putting that ball right on Campbell's head, whether it's a dig or a pass. And also, how about Campbell setting the middle in transition? Kenna's up. She's available. It's just a beautiful play all around.
0: Serves the back left. Brooklyn Brass. Bad pass. Back set still. Right attack. Ava Brown. Doug. Now Nebraska to slide. Back set. A shot from Ryan Hunter. No. Here comes Maryland. Tip shot left front. Nice up by Treya Sigler. Campbell flies in there. Quick attack. Andy Jackson makes herself available. Elevates and smashes it home. 17-11. I'm just thinking about Olivia here, Lauren. And for years, opponents would devise a game plan against Nebraska to avoid Lexi Rodriguez. Do you think Olivia's arrived in that category already?
7: I think she's getting there. I think, definitely attacking-wise, I think you want to attack away from her, but serving, I mean, you saw the other night her passing broke down. Not bad, not terribly, but it did break down, and Penn State was able to have some success going after her. But I think she's definitely improved with passing. She's already a really solid passer. Her defense has improved. So, yes, I think, you know, when you're game planning against Nebraska, you have to start thinking about, okay, how can we keep the ball out of Olivia Mack's hands?
0: 17-11 Big Red in the third, 8 to go for another sweep. 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So it was a Maryland timeout. They're announcing the attendance. I believe this is an all-time Maryland volleyball attendance record. No surprise. We'll get you the official number. Set yourself up to attack student loan debt by investing with Nest 529 Education Savings. Here comes the serve to the back left.

0: Brass overpass, shot back by Ryan Hunter. Net violation, Nebraska, against Ryan Hunter. On the follow through, 17-12, Huskers in the third.
1: We've had a few of those tonight. Just going up, and our attackers are on the follow through, hitting the net.
0: Don't waste those overpasses. Here's Raina Fiakuski. Serve to Trey Siegler. Uh-oh, high pass, whistle. Four touches against Nebraska's. Campbell Flynn was tiptoeing along the net to try to rescue it to a teammate. Couldn't do it. 17-13 now, Nebraska. Don't pull the after-dinner sherry quite yet. Serve to Trey. Perfect pass. Quick attack in. Jackson block back. Cover. Back set right side. Ryan Hunter. Kaboom! 18-13, big red.
1: Ryan Hunter, if you allow her to attack down the line, she will go down the line. And she has about a foot of line there. She just takes that ball crossbody, and she crushes it down the line.
0: Huskers having fun. Lainey Choboy, WLS, GTH. Serves into the net. Shoot. I was dusting off that acronym. When Lainey serves, good things happen, but not that time. 18-14. So Ava Brown to serve. She's just a freshman. They play four freshmen. They have six on the roster out of Lexington, Ohio. The slide. Boom! Annie Jackson down again, right behind the center.
1: Exactly. I don't even think we can call it a slide because she's not going out to the pin. It's not a traditional slide. She's staying inside, attacking right behind Campbell. JB, I really think she's only utilize that slide attack, I think, maybe once tonight.
0: Do you call it a mini slide? What do we call it? Service ace! Terea Sigler, 20-14. You need an abacus to count up all these aces for Nebraska tonight. Andy's got six. The team has 11. And it's a quick three-set sweep, presumably, as now Gabby DeVita checks in. 20-4. So Terea gets pulled for serving an ace. All you did was serve an ace. You got to come out right now. Gabby DeVita serves. Here comes a slide. Shot by Eva. Roll back. Nice up by Campbell. Bumps that left. Skyler blocked back. Covered by Gabby DeVita. Outside set. Skyler. Kaboom. Whew. That's a dart. It's all Huskers 21-14.
1: It's a sharp dart. She's cutting it inside the block. That wrist away shot. Just, we're also bringing our left pin attackers inside, so it's another inside set. So both wings, both sides of the court, we're bringing attackers in.
0: Gabby DeVita, the pride of Michigan, serves. Okay, pass left side. So blocked. Brooklyn Brass gets blocked by Andy Jackson. Just let her keep the Player of the Week award.
1: Hey,
0: 22-14.
1: Campbell gets some credit for that block as
0: Campbell
1: well.
0: Campbell in on that one. All right, take it all back. Here's the serve by Gabby DeVita. Line drives it. Trickles in front. That's an ace. Gabby DeVita's got an ace. The team's got 12. In the postgame, we'll list you the players who don't have aces tonight. 23-14, Nebraska. That's a shorter list. Gabby DeVita laces it to the back middle for Nebraska. Pass by Lena Davidson. They run the slide off the block. Doug has to feed to the back. Gabby DeVita. She's locked. Just wrong. That was a rocket. Huskers want a video replay request. Danny Bostrom Kelly is going to ask for a video replay request just in case Maryland goes on a 10-love run. 23-15, Danny Bostrom Kelly not happy. She thought there was a block touch. We have so many questions for the head coach after this one. Terea gets yanked for serving an ace, and now Danny Bostrom Kelly wants our video replay request up by 8 late in the third on the break of a sweep. All righty. Husker bus driver searching for his keys right now as we await this verdict. 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Maryland last year 8-22 overall, trying to make their first NCAA tournament since 2005 when Janice Kruger, the former Husker, was the head coach. And this year they've got three losses, but they're staring at the abyss here in this one, down 23-15 in the third and two sets to love against Nebraska. You're looking at this replay. What do you think?
1: Well, I think the attack was in. I think maybe they're reviewing it. Well, they're looking at the whole play, but I think originally maybe Danny was asking for a touch, but the attack looks in. So I'm not sure what's taking so long. Here we go. Looks like we're finally getting here.
0: Absolutely right. The ball was in. Gabby DeVita gets credit for the kill. And instead of 23-15, the margin extends to 24-14. And Gabby continues to serve. And now she has a chance to close it out on match point. She's chuckling.
1: They're just having fun playing loose. I love this attitude for them.
0: They probably want to stick around and play a four. Bad pass. Chase down. That was a near ace. Here comes the free ball back. Now for the match. Laney, Campbell Flynn outside set. Skyler timing way off. Didn't catch it. 24-15.
1: Here's what happened. Skyler, I think, was calling for an inside set. Campbell had already set the ball, setting a traditional go set all the way out to the pin. You can see Skyler saying, hey, that's my fault. I called it too late.
0: Serve to the back right. Pass Gabby DeVita, a beauty. She's a great passer outside. Set Skyler off the dig over the net. Laney retrieves it, and a free ball over by Skyler. Again, Maryland outside. Big swing. Brooklyn Brass block back. Chase down. Well done, Maryland. Great defense. Free ball over. Here come Huskers on match point. The second contact. Campbell Flynn. The lefty swings. Over dig again. Nebraska. Campbell feeds left. Skyler. Tug. Maryland jumps at left. Big swing. Whistle. Net violation, Maryland. Huskers win the point, set, and match 25-15 in the third. Your Huskers are now 15-0 to start 2026. Maryland drops to 11-4 and 1-3 in the conference. That, folks, was your Hy-Vee match point. 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Danny Buston, Kelly Shirley. 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
1: 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Tickets are $5 with drawings every day and a top prize of $1 million a year for life. Top prize odds 1 in 22 million. The number one Nebraska team took down Maryland in a sweep 25-13, 25-20, and 25-15. Other volleyball scores in the Big Ten and across the country, Iowa and number 16 Penn State had a tough matchup today, or having one right now, both tied at one set apiece. Ohio State is facing Northwestern. That game started at 7. And for late night volleyball, Michigan and UCLA will have first serve starting at 9 p.m. Central Time. Number 4 Louisville took down Notre Dame earlier today in a sweep. There's also football that just finished up inside Memorial Stadium. Huskers are now 5-0 on the season with their win this afternoon against Maryland, 48-23. Again, Nebraska took that match in a sweep. We'll have more postgame coverage coming up right after this. 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
0: 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Here she is, the victorious head coach, Danny Busboom Kelly. Congratulations.
18: Thank you.
0: Your thoughts after this one?
18: Thought a good performance, and Campbell did great running the offense, and I just thought everybody that came in did a nice job.
0: Is Bergen 100%? Could she have played tonight?
18: She could have played. I just don't know if she would have been 100%, and just with the big week coming up, I thought this is good opportunity for Campbell, number one, and why push it with Bergen?
0: Ryan Hunter, 6 kills, 6 errors. How'd she do in this one?
18: I thought she did good. You know, hoping for a little bit cleaner stat line, but she, you know, proved she can get kills in tough moments, and, you know, we're going to need her throughout this year to be a spark.
0: Your other two pin hitters in this one, Harper Murray hit 286, 6 kills, 2 errors. Terea Sigler It's above 400, 8 kills, 2 errors, and 14 total attempts. How pleased are you with the two outsides?
18: I thought they again, did a really nice job, and most importantly, they're getting better and better at out-of-system balls.
0: Now, Coach, we are not in the locker rooms of the opposing teams, but I was told for years that opposing teams like Louisville would devise game plans to avoid attacking the back left because they wanted to avoid Lexi Rodriguez. Do you suspect your opponents are starting to have similar conversations about avoiding Olivia Mauch?
18: I don't know if it's avoiding Olivia Mauch as much as it is getting the ball to the right side of the court to just to make it tougher for us to run our middles, because you know, you can just see the middles can dominate when we get a good dig. And what's awesome about Liv is she not only digs it, but usually it's at a spot where the setter can set the middle.
0: Lauren?
1: Danny, there were a lot of inside sets. I think it was intentional to Andy Jackson, and then even to your left pin attackers sometimes, Skylar, Harper, Terea. Why were you guys running those inside sets, and why did it work for you tonight?
18: I just thought, you know, their left sides were pretty small, so it takes them a while to get up there, and they're pretty physical when they get a full swing block move. So we wanted to make sure our middles kind of stayed inside, and we thought we could beat them there. And then, you know, we've been working on moving those outside, so tonight was a good match just, you know, with our physicality versus theirs, to be able to kind of develop that rip to the left a little bit more.
1: Okay, and then Terea Sigler goes back at the end of the third set, serves an ace, and then you sub her out. why did you sub her out?
18: Well, her toss was atrocious, and I thought that was a lucky serve. So, and I was just like, I'm going to see if Gabby can hit a serve here.
0: Nice. No. Then Gabby makes an attack. It's out of bounds. It's her only attack of the match, so that's going to be a difficult stat line for her. You say, no way, hold everything. I want to look that one over. It's correct. Instead of hitting zero, Gabby hit 1,000 for this match. One swing, one kill. You were only up by 8 after that bad call. Why'd you pull the card to make sure you kept that 10-point lead?
18: I just thought, it looked in, and why not? It was late in the game. It was a great swing by Gabby, so let's take another look.
0: We have some nicknames. We want you to tell us what you think. Laney's Linear Laser.
18: Okay.
0: Good.
18: All right. I don't like it because you can't give her the LL sign, which is Launch Laser. That's Andy's.
0: Good point. We got to start over. All right. Did you give the LL signal to Andy when she looked over? She was thinking, I'll do the jump floater. You're like, no, you're not. Here's the double L. And it worked.
18: I did not give her the LL, but I have told her my plan for the Launch Laser signal, and she's on board.
0: The double L. You go
18: yes.
0: Double-handed or single-hand twice?
18: Single-hand twice.
0: Nice. All righty. I love it. It is working. 6 aces. It's amazing. And this is a player who in the years past barely got to serve because the ball was sailing. You never knew where the ball was going to go. And now she's become a winner.
18: Yes, she's a pretty good server.
0: Who's coaching the servers? And when is
18: that
0: person?
18: Well, I told you this last time, JB, that we all are taking credit.
0: No one, if I were on the staff, I'd take all the credit. As long as you're being a little vague on who's in charge.
18: I'm pretty sure the managers are going to start taking credit. They'll be like, hey, wait, that's me.
0: When are you guys coming out with how to serve DVDs? Those are going to be big sellers.
18: That's true.
0: All right, you got a tough week coming up. You got Indiana on the road Thursday night there. Ranked, they went 5 at Wisconsin. You know they're rugged, and then the Badgers come into the Devaney on Saturday night. Tell us how this week's going to play out for you. How are you going to practice getting ready for these two big matches?
18: Yeah, we'll prep both of them throughout the week, and then you know, as go straight for on Indiana on Wednesday, and then it's nice to have a day in between to prep Wisconsin.
0: Congratulations, Coach.
18: All right, thank you.
0: As the head coach, Danny Busboom Kelly, win number 251 in her career at Nebraska. She is 48-1 in those 49 matches. Her Huskers have lost a total of 13 sets in a year and a half. 15-0 this year. We got a lot ahead here on the post-match show. The Huskers victorious in 3 over Maryland. 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
0: 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Serve across the Maryland. Bad pass. Saratoga pump sets it to the left. From Brooklyn Brass roll. Chocolate. Nice up lane. Huskers to slide. Andy Jackson. And they dig her. Three ball across, though. Great chance. Here come the Huskers. It's slide. Andy Jackson. They can see it coming. She bangs it off the block. Doug. Outside set. Maryland. Brooklyn Brass. It's on it. Diving. Take by Indianoff. Huskers outside. Harper straight ahead. Shot. This is great volleyball. Doug. Right side swing by Ava Brown. Blocked out. Covered. Again, bumps out left. Brooklyn Brass and Maryland. Cross it. Clean up. Play. Let him out. She's gravity's worst enemy. Outside. Harper swings off the block. He won't fall. Maryland now. This slide. Tipping. Ava Rohrbach. Nice up by Campbell. Bumped over the left of basket. Harper. Exclamation point! Nebraska finishes the best rally of the season. Harper Murray with the honors. And the Big Red is up now, 19-16. That's volleyball.
19: Throughout Doug, each opponent this year doing so again tonight, 34-31. Leading the way for the Huskers in digs in this one is 10. Belonging to Olivia Mauck, just behind her, 8 by the setter, Campbell Flynn. Time now for our Union Bank and Trust block of the match. Our final blockout hunger tally for this match was 8. Huskers had 8 blocks in this one, and leading the way with 5, Andy Jackson. She can do it all. With each block, UBT is proud to donate to the Food Bank of Lincoln, because at UBT, people don't have your money. Your money has people. Remember FDIC. Here's your UBT block of the match. Serve of the back right. Nice pass. Outside set. Brooklyn Brass off the block. Diving. Take Olivia. Great defense outside. Tip shot. Harper. Not this time. Maryland bumps it over left. Brooklyn Brass loads. Fires. Blocked. Andy Jackson. Campbell Flynn. That's almost 13 feet of combined humanity. Nebraska up 23-16. A longtime sponsor of the Huskers, Emeritus, is proud to support all 14 women's athletic programs. Husker Women's Athletics, powered by Emeritus. The final blocking tally, 8 for Nebraska, 3 for Maryland on the heels of the Penn State match when Nebraska had 10 and the Lions only had 3. More postgame. 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
3: It's not Andy Jackson.
5: They have no answer. Andy Jackson leaping behind Campbell Flynn. Kaboom!
19: And the Big Red is closer to 5-3 Maryland.
1: And Andy and Campbell ran that play late in the first set. They're running it again. So Andy's going behind Campbell, but she's not going out all the way out to the pin. She's staying inside, hitting right behind Campbell.
19: Andy Jackson, 12 kills, 2 errors, 22 swings at 4-5-5 at Penn State. 11 kills, 1 error. Oh, by the way, she also had 5 blocks and 6 service aces. Trey Sigler, a big evening, hitting 4-2-9 with 8 kills. Ryan Hunter hit 0, had 6 kills. Harper, 6 kills, hit 2-6-7. Team effort. Manaya just 3 kills tonight, and she had 1 error in 5 swings, hit 400. 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
19: Huskers sweep Maryland, 15-0 now, 12 of them sweeps. Lauren, and say hello to Indiana and Wisconsin this week. Indiana, top 20 team, Wisconsin, a top 10 team. Should be awfully enjoyable. Indiana on the road Thursday and Wisconsin at the Vandy on Saturday night.
1: We're going to see some really high-level volleyball this week, and I'm excited. I can't wait. I also think that Danny had a really smart game plan today, just resting Bergen and then not only, you know, just getting Campbell in, she got in a lot of other players off the bench. And so we're just building that depth up. And I think that's going to help you in big matches, potentially against Indiana and Wisconsin.
19: Five consecutive sweeps for Nebraska. How much better is this team than they were, say, when the Huskers faced number 25 North Carolina on the 18th of September?
1: I think it's a night and day difference, in my opinion, and it's almost like a switch flipped, and they're suddenly, everything started clicking, they're figuring things out, and honestly, JB, I think a lot of it has to do with the mental side of things. If you look at this team, you know, a few weeks ago, they were uptight, they were playing stressed, they looked like they were having fun sometimes, but not always. Now it's they're playing loose, they're playing relaxed, they're playing confidently. And they're having fun, and you don't see that same stress that you were seeing, you know, a couple weeks ago. And even though they're still the number one team in the country, they still have that target on their backs. I just think they're figuring out mentally how to handle that load.
19: Good stuff. Thanks, Lauren.
1: Thanks, JB.
19: For my broadcast partner, Lauren Cook West, for the head coach, Danny Busboom Kelly, for our entire production team. We have Ms. Hayden Gary, the pride of Arapahoe, Nebraska, graduating class of 26, three of whom right here attending University of Nebraska, and Camden Cohn, the pride of Lincoln East. My name's John Baylor. My role tonight, describe what I saw, mission accomplished. We'll talk to you Tuesday night, 7 o'clock. Don't miss it. 7 until 8 o'clock, it's your Nebraska Volleyball Coaches Show with the head coach, Danny Busboom Kelly. Now 251 victories for the Big Red, and she is 48-1 all time at Nebraska, and yours truly. And then Thursday night, say hello to the Indiana Hoosiers on the road in their fairly new volleyball arena. That's a 5:30 Central Time start, airtime at 4:30, drive time on Thursday, and then Saturday night, 6 o'clock start at the Devaney, toughest ticket in town. If you have them, don't give them away. Everyone wants in for that one. The Devaney Center, the site for Nebraska and Wisconsin, one of the great rivalries in the sport. Huskers with a Big Ten title this year equals what Wisconsin did in the late teens. Four consecutive. Off to a good start. Nebraska now 4-0 in the conference, 15-0 for the season. Good night, Nebraska.
6: 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Tonight, Maryland, 10-3, 1-2, hosts your number one ranked Huskers, 14-0, 3-0 in the Big Ten. 13-9, Nebraska, here comes a serve, middle back, Olivia, perfect pass, Jack back, Ryan Hunter, kaboom! Waking babies all over College Park, 14-9, Big Red. Serve the middle back, that was a near ace. Came from Harper, right side picked up. Now Harper with the dig outside, sets for a singer. Kaboom! 22-11, a lot of dents in the Xfinity Center deck. Dealt by Nebraska. Maryland now down 10 with the volleyball. They can only free ball it over. Here come the Huskers, Laney Beauty right to Campbell. It's not Andy Jackson, kaboom! Faster than email. 23-12. Oliver Rohrbach, their fine middle serve, middle back. Nice pass from Olivia again. Center dump of beauty. Campbell Flynn fooled everybody in Prince George's County. And it's 12-11 now. Right side swing, Ryan Hunter. No. One set to the front row. Free ball over for Maryland. Here come Huskers. Outside set. Harper Murray. Kaboom! Wow. She's been launching lasers herself all week. 17-15. Serve across to Maryland, bad pass. Sarah Tote bump sets it for the left team. Brooklyn Brass roll shot it. Nice up 90. Huskers to slide Andy Jackson. And they dig her. Three ball across, though. Great chance. Here come the Huskers. The slide Andy Jackson. They can see it coming. She bangs off the block. Doug. Outside set, man. Brooklyn Brass in the zone. Diving pickway. Hitting it off. Huskers outside. Harper straight ahead shot. This is great volleyball, Doug. Right side swing by Ava Brown. Blocked out cover. Against bump set left. Brooklyn Brass to Maryland. Crossing. Clean up play. Olivia Brown. She's grabbing. He's worse than me. Outside Harper swings off the block. He won't fall. Maryland now the slide. Tipping. Eva Rohrbach. Nice up by Campbell. Bumped over the left of Oscar Harper. Exclamation point. Nebraska finishes the best rally of the season. Harper Murray with the honors. And the Big Red is up now. 19-16. That's volleyball.
19: Serve to the back. Right. Nice pass. Outside set. Brooklyn Brass off the block. Diving. Take Olivia. Great defense outside. Tip shot. Harper, not this time. Maryland bumps to the left. Griffin Bass loads. Fires. Blocked. Andy Jackson, Campbell Flynn. That's almost 13 feet of combined humanity. Nebraska up 23-16. Kevin Green serves. Here comes a slide. Shot by Warback. Back. Nice up by Campbell. Bumps that left. Skyler blocked back. Covered by Gavin Green. Outside set. Skyler. Kaboom. Woof. That's a dart. It's all Huskers 21-14. Serve to the back right. Pass Gabby DeVita. A beauty. She's a great passer. Outside set. Skyler off the dig. Over the net. Delaney retrieves it. The free ball over by Skyler. Again, Maryland outside. Big swing. Brooklyn Brass. Block back. Chase down. Well done, Maryland. Great defense. Free ball over. Here come Huskers. On match point. The second contact. Campbell Flynn. The lefty swings. Over dig again. Nebraska. Campbell feeds left. Skyler. Tug. Maryland jumps that left. Whistle. Net violation, Maryland. Huskers win the point, set, and match 25-15 in the third. Your Huskers are now 15-0 to start 2026.
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4: A beautiful fall evening and night ahead of us as winds die down and turn to be more out of the north into Sunday. A top 10 day in the forecast for the end of the weekend. We'll see morning temperatures cool to about 50 degrees before it's sunshine and 70s with light winds. You just can't beat it. We'll warm a bit more next week with many days around 80 degrees. From the 1011 Severe Weather Center, I'm meteorologist Jessica Blum.

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3: 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This is my life.
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4: A beautiful fall evening and night ahead of us as winds die down and turn to be more out of the north into Sunday. A top 10 day in the forecast for the end of the weekend. We'll see morning temperatures cool to about 50 degrees before it's sunshine and 70s with light winds. You just can't beat it. We'll warm a bit more next week with many days around 80 degrees. From the 1011 Severe Weather Center, I'm meteorologist Jessica Blum.

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5: Continued quiet weather not only overnight and Sunday morning, but for several days coming up. Low temperatures fall to about 50 degrees first thing, then abundant sunshine and highs in the lower 70s by Sunday afternoon and what will be a perfect fall day. Light north winds today will pick up a bit more Monday, though we'll see similar temperatures in the 70s. From the 10-11 Severe Weather Center, I'm meteorologist Jessica Blum.

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2: Continued quiet weather not only overnight and Sunday morning, but for several days coming up. Low temperatures fall to about 50 degrees first thing, then abundant sunshine and highs in the lower 70s by Sunday afternoon in what will be a perfect fall day. Light north winds today will pick up a bit more Monday, though we'll see similar temperatures in the 70s. From the 10-11 Severe Weather Center, I'm meteorologist Jessica Blum.

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2: Continued quiet weather not only overnight and Sunday morning, but for several days coming up. Low temperatures fall to about 50 degrees first thing, then abundant sunshine and highs in the lower 70s by Sunday afternoon in what will be a perfect fall day. Light north winds today will pick up a bit more Monday, though we'll see similar temperatures in the 70s. From the 1011 Severe Weather Center, I'm meteorologist Jessica Blum.

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2: Continued quiet weather not only overnight and Sunday morning, but for several days coming up. Low temperatures fall to about 50 degrees first thing, then abundant sunshine and highs in the lower 70s by Sunday afternoon in what will be a perfect fall day. Light north winds today will pick up a bit more Monday, though we'll see similar temperatures in the 70s. From the 10-11 Severe Weather Center, I'm meteorologist Jessica Blum.

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4: The rate of pediatric cancer is stunningly high in Nebraska. 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
7: This is the weather we've been waiting for after what September threw our way. A perfect fall day is in the works for the end of the weekend. We'll see abundant sunshine, light north winds, and afternoon temperatures topping out in the lower 70s. Then we're on the way toward a slight warming trend this week, with many days around 80 degrees starting by Tuesday. From the 1011 Severe Weather Center, I'm meteorologist Jessica Blum.

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Tivo. Honey got me twisted like a dreadlock. She don't wrestle, but I got her in a headlock. If I ever do make a bedrock, mommy on fire. Red hot, bada bing, bada boom. Mr. Worldwide as I step in the room. I'm a hustler, baby, but that you knew. 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
3: This is the weather we've been waiting for after what September threw our way. A perfect fall day is in the works for the end of the weekend. We'll see abundant sunshine, light north winds, and afternoon temperatures topping out in the lower 70s. Then we're on the way toward a slight warming trend this week, with many days around 80 degrees starting by Tuesday. From the 1011 Severe Weather Center, I'm meteorologist Jessica Blum.

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9: This is the weather we've been waiting for after what September threw our way. A perfect fall day is in the works for the end of the weekend. We'll see abundant sunshine, light north winds, and afternoon temperatures topping out in the lower 70s. Then we're on the way toward a slight warming trend this week, with many days around 80 degrees starting by Tuesday. From the 1011 Severe Weather Center, I'm meteorologist Jessica Blum.

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Now, we're not going to stop the music. We're going to keep it going. B107.3, Lincoln's number one at workstation. My name's AJ, getting a Sunday morning rolling along here. Dominic Fike, it's Baby Doll, B107.3. I can't.

0: B107.3 with today's variety. Thank you so much for starting up your Sunday with me. My name's AJ. We're going to keep the music rolling here. We got a fresh take on an older song, a New Radicals teaming up with Michelle Branch for the Game of Love song, which went to number one in 2002 when she did it with Carlos Santana. They got a fun, fresh new twist on it here. We'll get to that in a handful of minutes. Fun is coming up, and Hozier will get a long set of music going for us next on B107.3.
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10: This is the weather we've been waiting for after what September threw our way. A perfect fall day is in the works for the end of the weekend. We'll see abundant sunshine, light north winds, and afternoon temperatures topping out in the lower 70s. Then we're on the way toward a slight warming trend this week, with many days around 80 degrees starting by Tuesday. From the 1011 Severe Weather Center, I'm meteorologist Jessica Blum.

107.3 Lincoln's number one ad workstation. My name's AJ. This song would really fit really good right now because with all the craziness going on in the world, you have to ask questions sometimes. Where is the love? 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

0: No crying here. Today's variety play in the B107.3. We're right back to it here in a handful of minutes. Olivia Dean coming up. A blast from the past from Tom Petty. Benson Boone coming up. And how about this? This for another blast from the past. Hillary Duff coming back with a tour, and it's coming to Omaha next year. Okay, but it's never too early to start thinking about free tickets, right? Hillary Duff with special guests Tegan and Sarah. It's going to be a fun night at CHI Center in Omaha. If you want to get in to win those tickets, we got them for you at B1073.com.
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0: 107.3, Lincoln's number one at workstation. My name's AJ. First full weekend of October. I mean, Halloween's going to be here in just a few weeks. And I feel like once Halloween hits, Christmas is here like that. And, you know, we get excited about it because obviously, we are Lincoln's number one Christmas station. And we are going to be celebrating in a big way this year because Pentatonix is coming to Lincoln. They're going to be here November 12th. And we want you to be there as well. Tickets are online at
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12: This is the weather we've been waiting for after what September threw our way. A perfect fall day is in the works for the end of the weekend. We'll see abundant sunshine, light north winds, and afternoon temperatures topping out in the lower 70s. Then we're on the way to a slight warming trend this week, with many days around 80 degrees starting by Tuesday. From the 10-11 Severe Weather Center, I'm meteorologist Jessica Love.

The upper 60s, low 70s, overnight lows to the 40s, to the 50s. Now, that's good fall weather. I got my Halloween decorations up, and we even went out and bought some Halloween candy. The bad news is it's probably going to be gone way before Halloween because I have no

Oh, how many mixtapes did that make it on in the late 90s? Brandy, going back with today's variety, B107.3. My name's AJ Cameron Whitcomb now. It's Kingdom of Fear.

0: B107.3, Lincoln's number one at workstation. My name's AJ. Well, next week is going to be a very big week for Husker football as the defending champion Indiana Hoosiers make their way to Memorial Stadium. And we want you to go to the game for free, powered by Oak Electric. And we'll set you up with a pair of tickets for the Blur Party's tailgate as well. You want to get in the wind? 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
1: B-Wittle 7.3, Lincoln's number one at workstation. Oh, yeah, working on a Sunday. Sam and the crew's got us on at Target's, which is where I'll be going when I get off the air today, and I'll be spending half of my paycheck, because that's just what we do at Target, right? Yeah.

0: Channel 7.3, Lincoln's number one at workstation. My name's AJ. Took a look at the bank account this morning, and it's just like, it's so depressing. It really is. Not to bring it down or anything right now, but I mean, let's face the facts. I mean, everything is so expensive. I mean, basic living is just so pricey, and that's why we're here to bring a little bit of relief for you. And at the same time, we're going to help out some local businesses as well with our broadcast house bargains. We have some great deals on so many different things, everything from health and wellness, food and drinks, entertainment, just some great things with some great businesses right here in the Lincoln area that can help them and help you out as well. You can check out the bargains right now and save a few bucks at B1073.com.
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15: This is the weather we've been waiting for after what September threw our way. A perfect fall day is in the works for the end of the weekend. We'll see abundant sunshine, light north winds, and afternoon temperatures topping out in the lower 70s. Then we're on the way toward a slight warming trend this week, with many days around 80 degrees starting by Tuesday. From the 1011 Severe Weather Center, I'm meteorologist Jessica Blum.

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0: It's Harry Styles with today's variety, B107.3. My name's AJ, kicking back on a Sunday, getting back to the music. Going to hear Martin Garrix in a few minutes. I got George Michael, who had a tribute done for him at the VMAs just recently. You can check that out. Luke Combs, his take on Tracy Chapman's classic Fast Car. That's going to get us going next on B107.3.
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6: This is the weather we've been waiting for after what September threw our way. A perfect fall day is in the works for the end of the weekend. We'll see abundant sunshine, light north winds, and afternoon temperatures topping out in the lower 70s. Then we're on the way toward a slight warming trend this week, with many days around 80 degrees starting by Tuesday. From the 1011 Severe Weather Center, I'm meteorologist Jessica Blow.

Little 7.3, Lincoln's number one at workstation, and this is the one that put her on the map back in the day. 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

0: Lincoln's number one at workstation, B107.3, taking it back with Sugar Ray. That's every morning. My name's AJ, and we're going to be taking it back with Hillary Duff when her tour hits Omaha. She'll be playing some of her old hits, some of her new songs that she has out with. By the way, some of her new songs are just fantastic, and they're all going to be on display when she comes to Omaha CHI Center in November of next year. But it's never too early to start thinking about getting free tickets, right? We got to...
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0: here on today's Variety. Well, my name is Dave, being your DJ on this weekend afternoon, feeling good and bringing you all types of variety, just like Stella Lefty next with Boston.
1: Oh.

0: It's Ed Sheeran here on Lincoln's number one at work station. Now, it is officially the 40th anniversary out at Valis Pumpkin Patch. So if you want to go ride the rides, destroy some pumpkins, and demolish some cups of apple cider, go on over to the website to get some free tickets to Valis at
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5: Wonderful fall weather for the second part of the weekend. Under mainly blue skies and perhaps a few passing clouds, winds remain light out of the north today. Afternoon highs in the lower 70s will be similar on Monday, though with more wind out of the south. Slightly warming this week, temperatures climb toward 80 degrees with many days of dry conditions. From the 10-11 Severe Weather Center, I'm meteorologist Jessica Blum.

movies here on today's Variety. Well, Sabrina Carpenter will be joining Tom Holland in the acting scene. They'll be acting together in a new Fred Astaire biopic coming out here very soon. The director, Paul King, same guy for Paddington and Wonka. So if you need a new reason to go to the theaters, well, there you go. It's Scars to Your Beautiful here on B107.3.

Train here on B107.3. This next song by Ariana Grande, when it dropped back in June, it debuted at number one, making it her 10th number one single to date. In my opinion, I think she should have a lot more, but hey, she's in the double digits nonetheless. It's Hate That I Made You Love Me.

0: It's Alex Warren checking in here on Today's Variety. Now, if your favorite thing is to go be a part of the Sea of Red at Memorial Stadium to watch the Husker football team, well, then I got good news, because over on the website, we got some free tickets for all of the home games left in the season, sponsored by Oak Electric. 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

0: Who loves the Backstreet Boys? Everybody. They're here on today's Variety. Well, my name is Dave, being your DJ this afternoon. Later up in this hour, we got Olivia Dean, Charlie Puth, Somber, Goated Playlist, and it's all right here on B107.3.
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4: Wonderful fall weather for the second part of the weekend. Under mainly blue skies and perhaps a few passing clouds, winds remain light out of the north today. Afternoon highs in the lower 70s will be similar on Monday, though with more wind out of the south. Slightly warming this week, temperatures climb toward 80 degrees with many days of dry conditions. From the 10-11 Severe Weather Center, I'm meteorologist Jessica Blow. You can say what you want.

Meghan Trainor, she's here on today's Variety. Now, this next song by Beyoncé was, in fact, featured in the 2024 musical adaptation of Mean Girls. I saw it back in the Lead Center a couple years ago. It was so much fun. So when I saw they used this song in it in the adaptation, I loved it. It's irreplaceable.

The talented Olivia Dean here on Lincoln's number one at work station. Now, this next song by Charlie Puth is easily one of his most famous. It's from his second studio album, Voice Notes. There are so many good songs on the album, so go check out all of them. It's Attention here on B107.3.

0: It's Sub Something here on Today's Variety. Now, the number one volleyball team in the nation is here in Lincoln. It's our Cornhuskers. And if you want to go see them play and Bob Devaney for free, well, then you got to listen to the Brooke and Adam Show in the morning every single weekday. It's sponsored by LNK. To get those free tickets and get some more details, go on over to the website at
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0: Fortress of Solitude. 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

It's Fergie with Big Girls Don't Cry here on Today's Variety. Well, my name is Dave, being your DJ this afternoon. I am having so much fun. It is beautiful outside. Go outside and enjoy it. This is when Nebraska pretends it's going to stay nice, and then we're going to get like 6 inches of snow in a week.

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0: See, listening to this again makes me realize I desperately need to rewatch K-Pop Demon Hunters. It's golden here on Lincoln's number one at work station. Now, we are approaching Halloween very fast. It's 4 weekends away. And now for me, I still need to get a Halloween costume. That's on me. I'm trying. But if you are a big fan of being scared, you need to go to Roka's Scary Farm. We got free tickets for you over on the website. Just head on over to
1: 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This is the John Henry Plumbing, Heating, Air, and Electrical Forecast.
2: Wonderful fall weather for the second part of the weekend. Under mainly blue skies and perhaps a few passing clouds, winds remain light out of the north today. Afternoon highs in the lower 70s will be similar on Monday, though with more wind out of the south. Slightly warming this week, temperatures climb toward 80 degrees with many days of dry conditions. From the 10-11 Severe Weather Center, I'm meteorologist Jessica Blum.

Swift. She's here with Cruel Summer on today's Variety. Now, my buddy and I did a quick trip to Kansas City this weekend to go to the Morton Amphitheater. So much fun. Highly recommend. And also, we did, in fact, find a mechanical bull at some point that night. That was also very, very fun. Got over 8 seconds, but no way am I going to submit an application to PBR anytime soon. It's Adele here on B107.3.

Sean bringing it down here on today's Variety. Well, Zara Larsson likes to bring people up, not only with her music, but also just like her aura and her dresses and everything, because she likes to feel like a fairy. And she says when she has the makeup on, that's exactly how she feels. It's Midnight Sun. No nightmare, when you can still see the light. Can't find me.

0: David Guetta, that song being the headline title for the 30th anniversary of WWE Raw here on today's Variety. Well, down in Mexico, there was an elderly couple who did have to give up their dog, unfortunately. But instead of giving it to an adoption center, they gave it to Mexico's National Guard. Now, Commando the Chihuahua is, in fact, the smallest dog of the 850 canine force of Mexico. He is in a community outreach role of search and rescue. So, Commando is doing a fantastic job in serving the country proud.
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Baby Doll here on today's Variety. My name is Dave, being your DJ this afternoon. Now, one of my favorite artists of all time, she's consistently in my top five of most played, Rihanna. She's playing right now. We Found Love here on V107.3.

0: It's Sugar Ray with Fly here on Today's Variety. Well, we're officially 82 days away from Christmas. Not that anyone's counting, right? So that means it's never too early to get in the mood of putting up decorations, making cookies, and listening to Christmas music. So if you need to prepare for that, Pentatonix is pulling up to PBA on November 12th. So if you want some free tickets to go feel the holly jolly feels, go to the website at
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11: A top-notch day so far, other than being a bit toasty in the direct sunlight, it'll turn into a gorgeous evening tonight. Temperatures will be back in the 60s after sunset, eventually cooling to the middle and upper 40s for a low for the first morning of a new week. With a warming trend on the way, sunshine and middle to upper 70s, later on Monday will come with more of a south breeze at 10 to 25 miles per hour. From the 10-11 Severe Weather Center, I'm meteorologist Jessica Blum.

Jelly Roll and Lainey Wilson working together with Save Me on today's Variety. Now, this song right here, you would assume would be in any of the Magic Mike iterations. However, it's not. So if there's a sequel coming out anytime soon, just know Justin Timberlake would fit perfectly. Sexy back here on B107.3.

We're repeating it here on today's Variety. Now, Taylor Swift's discography is ginormous. So many songs to pick for karaoke. However, this one right here, one of my favorites to do, is really easy to use if you want to really get the acting out on that stage. It's Blank Space here on B107.3.

0: Red Hot Chili Peppers. They're here on today's Variety. Well, my name is Dave. Thank you so much for hanging out these past couple of hours. We've all been feeling good. The Husker victories yesterday made today just feel better. And next weekend, I'll be back to talk about all the things that happened during the week, all the music, and of course, hopefully, some more Husker victories. So until then, thank you so much, and I'll see y'all next weekend. See ya!
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5: A top-notch day so far, other than being a bit toasty in the direct sunlight. It'll turn into a gorgeous evening tonight. Temperatures will be back in the 60s after sunset, eventually cooling to the middle and upper 40s for a low for the first morning of a new week. With a warming trend on the way, sunshine and middle to upper 70s, later on Monday will come with more of a south breeze at 10 to 25 miles per hour. From the 10-11 Severe Weather Center, I'm meteorologist Jessica Blum.

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